0: 5, y'all. It's your boy, man, in this G thing. Me and my dog, DJ Cameo. That's Cameo with a K. Don't you forget it. And we holding it down. This is a Universal weekend. That's right. We hooking people up. We got tickets going out a little bit later. Phone lines is blowing up. I know y'all want those. We got one more pair going out a little bit later. So don't go nowhere. We got y'all, okay? And this is the pregame show. So stay with us and get lit. Cameo on the ones and twos, man. Let's take them back into the mix, my dog.
1: Vegas don't do playlists.

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Ready. 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Yeah. Yeah. Me like a. You know what I'm saying? That's

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1: 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Oh, we still got NBA Summer League tickets?
0: What?
1: The city's been asking for more. What should we do with them?
0: Let's plug the city!
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live, y'all. Pre-game show. It's your boy, Man, in the mix. Me and my dog, DJ Cameo, holding it down till 7 p.m. Call in for shout-outs and requests, man. 702-320-5834. We want to know what y'all want to hear. Let us know. Mixing live from the strip. So, you know, we can play whatever we want. Y'all got to just let us know what y'all want to hear. Okay, baby? And it's going down. Shout-out to all of our winners who went down to the NBA Summer League. We saw all of y'all with y'all Diamond Arena t-shirts represented for the home team, baby. I love it. I love it, man. Shout out to all of our people coming in from different places, different states and cities to come celebrate with us the NBA and the Summer League players, man. It's going down all weekend, man. Into next weekend, it's just lit. I'm seeing basketball players everywhere I turn, left, right, all these tall cats that obviously know how to shoot hoop. Well, I can't really do it, but I respect those who do. Let's get back into the mix, though. We giving out them Universal tickets in the next hour. Don't go nowhere. Cameo, keep doing your thing, man. It's Hot 975.

97.5 pregame show. You in the mix with your boy Man and DJ Cameo, holding it down till 7 p.m. We got Universal Studio tickets coming up in the next 20 to 30 minutes. So don't go nowhere if you're trying to go hit Universal Studios. If you got young kids, this is definitely something you want to stay tuned to, man. And we doing shout outs and requests right now. I want to give a big birthday shout out, Miss Iris Brumfield and JJ, whose birthday it is today. It's the cancer season. That's right, man. My birthday's coming up this Friday, so you know I'm turning up. But shout out to you guys, man. Your family loves you. Cameo also said happy birthday to you as well, y'all. But look, we're about to get into some more music and pay some of these bills. So don't go nowhere if you want these Universal Studio tickets. Cameo, let's take them out the mix, dog.

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1: Are you ready to go to the NBA Summer League?
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2: Yes! I've been trying to win for my boys, JB and Justice. Here's your shout out. I love y'all.
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6: 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Oh my God. Thank you so much.
2: Hey, am I caller 19?
1: Yeah.
2: Yay! I did it, yes.
1: Look at you doing things.
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0: 5975, who's on the line?
1: Kathy.
0: Hey, what's going on? How you doing today?
1: Good. Did I win?
0: Congratulations! You are my caller number 19!
1: Yay! Thank you!
0: You're welcome. You just won you a family 4-pack of tickets to Universal Studios Hollywood.
1: Yay, thank you so much. My kids will love it.
0: How many kids you got?
1: 2.
0: Awesome. It's going to be sick, man. You know, they got that new ride. They got the Fast and the Furious ride. Super dope. I wish I could go.
1: You can come.
0: I could come?
1: Yeah.
0: Yeah, we won. We won. No, congratulations to you and the kids. Hope you guys really enjoy this. And before I let you go, I got to ask, what's the number one station always holding the people down? Let me know.
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0: Let's give it up for my dog DJ Cameo one time, man. Holding the mix down since I got here, man. Appreciate you, brother. It's always a treat when players meet, partner. That's right, y'all. But call in. I'm here till 10 p.m., man. 702-320-5834. We just hanging out, man. I'm taking requests and calls. I'm also letting y'all know what's popping in the city this weekend, man, because it's Liddy in the 702, man. It's hot out there, though. Y'all stay in some good AC, man. Hey, look, let's pay some bills right now. DJ Cameo, thank you again. Let's take them out the mix, man.
1: 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Right here.

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1: What?
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3: Vegas, y'all showed out, so we're extending the Hot 975 NBA Summer League ticket blowout. We still got your chance to lock

B. And guess who just joined me? My dog DJ Just Jordan. Holding the mix down. We taking all requests and we taking all shout outs. Holla at your boy. 702-320-5834. I'm here till 10 p.m., baby. It's the pregame show. We pregame until we turn it up tonight, man. And you know what's popping in the city is coming up next, right? That's right, man. I'm going to let y'all know what's cracking in the 702. Let y'all know what to do and where to do it at, man. But right now, we vibing in the mix. Just Jordan. Let's get back into it.

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0: Hot 975. It's your boy MAMM Man, my dog DJ Just Jordan, holding the mix down till 10 o'clock. Call in for shout outs and requests. Let us know what you want to hear. Shout out your loved ones, family, your dog, anything, man. We letting it go. Why not? Why not, man? Lines blowing up right now. Let me see what they want. What they want. Hot 975, who's calling?
1: Man, I got a request.
0: What's up? What's up? What you want to hear?
1: I ain't gonna let you. I like that new Justin Bieber song. Be Demon.
0: Okay, for sure, for sure. We gonna play that right now. I'm gonna let DJ Just Jordan get to that right now.

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1: I'm just calling to do a shout out for my wife and my daughter, Rhiannon and Haley. Just trying to tell them I love them.
0: I love that, man. I got a wife and daughter too, man. So I respect that 100%, big dog.
1: Yes, sir,
0: man. Any songs you want to hear, though? Anything you want to dedicate to them?
1: No, I can think of it right now. My bad.
0: It's all good, man. We're going to find something, man. I'm going to tell Judge Jordan to play something nice for him.
1: Thank you.
0: Yes, sir.

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1: Lock in 10 times a day, Monday through Saturday, to win your pair of NBA Summer League tickets.
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3: 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I love y'all.
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0: Ain't nobody turning up the weekend.

What's the dealio? What's the deal, y'all? It's your boy, Man. Pre-game show in the mix right now. Me and my dog, DJ Just Jordan. And you know it's buzzing in the city, man. The number one thing going right now, I'm not going to lie, is the Summer League, man. If you ain't know, Summer League is going down in Las Vegas till the 19th, and that's got the city shaking. I mean, it's popping. And if you need something to do, if you out here visiting for Summer League, tomorrow night is going down at Tao. I'm talking about Ritual Sundays, the new hottest spot for hip-hop. If you're trying to go somewhere cracking, DJ Franzen got it popping, man. Shout out my dogs over there doing their thing, man. And also, if you're looking for a little low-key spot to check out, Citrus Grill, man. Southern High Islands or Southwest, man. The Southwest location is always a good vibe, hookah, food, and great vibes. It's so much going on, though, but those are my two favorite spots. I love to shout those out. If I find anything else, I'll let y'all know, or call in, let me know if y'all know what's buzzing in the city, and we can share it with the peoples, man. Let's get back into the music, though. Just Jordan on the ones and twos. It's Hot 97.

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0: 975, y'all. It's your boy, man. And we mix until 10 p.m., man. Live from the strip. Right across Mandalay Bay. It's your favorite radio station. I'm in this G-Thang. Me and my dog, DJ Just Jordan, holding the mix down. So call in 702-320-5834. Let us know what you want to hear. Or shout out your loved ones, family members, pets, dogs, wives, whatevers. It's all good with us, man. We showing love. That's what we do, man. Hold on. I got a call right now. Let's go into it. Let's check it out. Hot 975, who's on the line?
1: Alex.
0: Hey, what's going on, Alex? How you doing?
1: Good. Awesome. Man, you playing Macklemore Thrift Shop.
0: Thrift Shop from Macklemore?
1: Yeah.
0: All right.

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Hot 975, y'all. It's your boy, man. Pre-game show. We in the G-Thang till 10 p.m. I'm in here with DJ Just Jordan. And Just Jordan, I know you from the East Coast, right? My boy Jay-Z is back in original fashion. I'm talking, he cut the locks off, cut the afro off, and is doing two sold-out shows in New York. Today's the second one. He's doing Blueprint today, did Reasonable Doubt yesterday. And I don't know about y'all, but I'm a huge Jay-Z fan, and I'm inspired right now more than ever, man. Just to see a guy that's almost 60, like in his 50s, up there performing, doing his thing with his family, got his wife, Beyonce, his daughter on stage with him. It's really inspiring to me, man. Got me really ready to seize the day, seize the week, seize the year. Because, man, if Jay can do it, I can do it. That's just a little bit of hip-hop news, though. Right now, we vibing. It's the pregame show. Call in for shout-outs and requests. Holla at us. We about to pay a couple bills, and we'll be back for the final hour. Chill with us. Hang with us. 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
1: 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Hot 975.

0: It's Hot 975, baby. It's the pregame show. We got 1 hour left. We taking all calls, man. Get these shout outs off. How many opportunities you got to shout out your loved ones on air for millions to hear, okay? So call in 702-320-5834. We letting them all go. Me and DJ Just Jordan holding the mix down till 10, man. I got a call right here. Let's go. Hot 975, who's on the line?
1: What's good? What's good, man? It's your man, your boy, DJ 4. Email about online right now for Uncle Chris, man.
2: Oh, yeah. Happy birthday to my boy, Chris Breezy.
0: That's what's up. Yeah. Happy birthday, Chris Breezy, man. Hey, y'all got any records y'all trying to play or what's up?
1: Man, we're the West Coast, man. That man, West LA, man. We ain't buzzing.
0: My record? You know I'm down to play my record. Hey, Just Jordan, let's give him some buzzing one time, big dog.

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Hot 975, y'all. It's the pregame show. I'm in this G thing. Me and my dog, DJ Just Jordan, holding it down for 30 more minutes, man. Get them shout outs in, them last minute requests in, because right now we finna go crazy. Just Jordan said, man, I'm about to turn it up one time. So let's listen to my dog turn it up, man. Keep doing your thing, Just Jordan. It's the pregame show. Turn it up.

Yeah. Read it. You know what I'm saying? You know. Yeah. Yeah. You know what I'm saying?

0: 975, y'all. Give it up for my dog, DJ Just Jordan. Just went crazy playing new banger after new banger after new banger, man. That's how we do it up here, man. You know, we don't follow no rules. We do what we wanna do. It's your favorite radio station. Always looking out for the people, keeping y'all in the loop and giving out the most prizes, man. But we finna get up out of here. Make sure you follow the homie at DJ Just Jordan on Instagram and follow me too at MANN_WestLA on IG as well, y'all. Enjoy the rest of y'all night. Be safe, play safe, but have a great time, man. Peace and chicken grease. Just Jordan, let's take him out the mix, big dog.
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I just went deep, super deep, she want some more. 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

0: Yo, what's poppin'? What's going on, you dick? That is Kendrick Lamar.
1: 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This is Saweetie.
2: 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This is Bruno Mars.
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Ladies and gentlemen, enjoy your weekend. But Monday morning, we are hooking you guys up with the NBA Summer League. 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All the details is right here starting at 6 a.m. Monday morning. Let's go!

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Ladies and gentlemen, enjoy your weekend. 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All the details is right here starting at 6 a.m. Monday morning. Let's go!

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out. Coming up tomorrow morning, the Las Vegas Diamond Arena has hooked us up with all these NBA Summer League tickets. You want to get in? We got the details. It's all coming up tomorrow morning starting at 6 a.m.

0: 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This is Drizzy.
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Let's go!

0: We got them t-shirts for them white backs. 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
0: Are you ready to go to the NBA Summer League?
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0: Vegas, it's D-Money from your night show, and I'm sitting with someone you need to know, Devin Cameron from Cameron Law. 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

coming up tomorrow morning, the Las Vegas Diamond Arena has hooked us up with all these NBA Summer League tickets. You want to get in? We got the details. It's all coming up tomorrow morning starting at 6 a.m.

under the weight of her clouds. But for the first time in a long time, she believed that one day she would again feel the sun. She must be patient. She must have faith in the seeds that are planted beneath the snow. She must hold on, and she must let go.

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25: Where are you going?
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Ladies and gentlemen, enjoy your weekend. But Monday morning, we are hooking you guys up with the NBA Summer League. 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All the details is right here starting at 6 a.m. Monday morning. Let's go!

0: 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What's going on, you dick? That is Kendrick Lamar.
1: 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This is Saweetie.
2: 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This is Bruno Mars.
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0: though, man. We still going to the court.
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0: What?
1: 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What should we do with them?
0: Let's plug the city!
2: 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It's Hot 975. 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
4: I used to think about immature things. 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

show coming up tomorrow morning. The Las Vegas Diamond Arena has hooked us up with all these NBA Summer League tickets. You want to get in? We got the details. It's all coming up tomorrow morning starting at 6 a.m.

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Ladies and gentlemen, enjoy your weekend. But Monday morning, we are hooking you guys up with the NBA Summer League. 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All the details is right here starting at 6 a.m. Monday morning. Let's go!

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0: clap, let it clap. Ride this beat while you sit on my lap.
1: Yeah.
0: Spread your knees, let me see that.
1: Spread it, you know what I'm saying, you know.
0: That thing to your throat gets sore.
1: Yeah.
0: Bend it on down, put your face on the floor.
1: Yeah, me like that. You know what I'm saying? Let's go.

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1: Let me grab my bag real quick. Oh, we still got NBA Summer League tickets?
0: What?
1: The city's been asking for more. What should we do with them?
0: Let's plug the city!
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14: I am reincarnated. I'm a stargazer. Life goes on, honey.

Yo, coming up tomorrow morning, the Las Vegas Diamond Arena has hooked us up with all these NBA Summer League tickets. You want to get in? We got the details. It's all coming up tomorrow morning starting at 6 a.m.

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Ladies and gentlemen, enjoy your weekend. But Monday morning, we are hooking you guys up with the NBA Summer League. 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All the details is right here starting at 6 a.m. Monday morning. Let's go!

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0: that. We got them t-shirts for them wide backs. All you gotta do is win that, win that, win that, win that, win that, win that, win that.
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0: Are you ready to go to the NBA Summer League?
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2: Yes! I've been trying to win for my boys, JB and Justice. Here's your shout out. I love y'all.
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6: 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Oh my God. Thank you so much.
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0: Yeah.
2: Yay. I did it. 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
0: Look at you doing things.
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7: 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It never will be. 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

0: out. Coming up tomorrow morning, the Las Vegas Diamond Arena has hooked us up with all these NBA Summer League tickets. You want to get in? We got the details. It's all coming up tomorrow morning starting at 6 a.m.
1: Oh my God, Jackson, can I try on your glasses?

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0: What?
1: 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What should we do with them?
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Ladies and gentlemen, enjoy your weekend. But Monday morning, we are hooking you guys up with the NBA Summer League. 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Let's go!

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out. Coming up tomorrow morning, the Las Vegas Diamond Arena has hooked us up with all these NBA Summer League tickets. You want to get in? We got the details. It's all coming up tomorrow morning starting at 6 a.m.

0: that. We got them t-shirts for them white backs. All you gotta do is win that, win that, win that, win that, win that, win that.
1: Lock in 10 times a day, Monday through Saturday, to win your pair of NBA Summer League tickets.
0: Are you ready to go to the NBA Summer League?
2: This is perfect. 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
2: Yes! I've been trying to win for my boys, JB and Justice. Here's your shout-out. I love y'all.
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0: We got them t-shirts for them white backs. 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
3: Yay! 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

0: Hi, sweetie.
1: Hi, how are you?
0: I am great. What's your question?
1: So my question is...
0: Take your time. Take your time.
1: Because I've been feeling a lot lately.
0: Okay.
1: With my heart, like I'm feeling jolts in my heart that make me grab my chest.
0: Yeah.
1: My body felt like it was vibrating. Like I've never experienced anything like that. But I asked, what should I be doing that I'm currently not doing to elevate me? I guess to call in more physically and spiritually.
0: Is it painful?
1: I would say sometimes it is.
0: Okay. So I would first recommend definitely see your doctor. Okay, that's number one. Because I do see that there is, and I know that you're talking more on a spiritual and esoteric level, but I also do see that you're lacking some of your vitamins that you need for your body. And so that always helps us when we have that part balanced, then we're really able to connect spiritually because there's no deficiencies. But I do see that you're elevating, and you're elevating to a new level of awareness of where you're able to quickly manifest if you want. And so when you connect to something, when you see something and you feel something immediately, it's a message. So depending on what you're doing, and this is where you're at, this is where you have risen to, whatever the situation you're at, and when you feel that, that right there is the message that you need to hear. And then you make the move from that message. It's not just, I don't want you just to feel it and then that just goes away or you're thinking about it. No, it's a message. And so I want you to really clear your third eye. And I want you to wear something at night for to cover your third eye. Okay? Because I want you to be able to sleep. I want you to be able to sleep. And so... first, cover something for the next 21 days. Cover your third eye when you sleep. You can wear like a headband or just something that, and make sure it's black. And then as soon as you wake up, then you take it off. Then you'll be able to hear messages a lot more clear because it's not going to intertwine with your sleep or what you were dreaming of. So this is just getting you on track for your next phase. And this is a beautiful phase, but it's not, sometimes it's not going to be easy when you are at this stage.

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0: sweetie. Hi, what's your question?
1: I feel like I've lost myself. I was in a relationship for 6 years, and I know it's for the better that it's over because it was, like, not the best. But during that process, I don't know who I am anymore. Like, and I don't really get out of it. I used to be a very happy person.
0: Right.
1: And I never felt so I don't know what I'm lost. I don't know what to do. I don't know how to be anything that, like, I don't know my purpose anymore.
0: You still have your purpose. And I know I'm looking at your spread, and I see what you're feeling. And this, you know the saying, this too shall pass? This will. The feeling that you have. I see you connecting to your strength. And it's okay to release and cry and, you know, and shout and whatever you have to do to let it out. And then you reach for your strength. Okay? You have to do this, because if you don't, the other side of that, it's not a world that you want to enter, because it doesn't resonate with your spirit. And I see that it can go darker if you do not connect to the strength in you. Okay? You have this. You do. What I want you to do, after we get off the phone, I want you to take a shower. And I want you to release, say the things that brought you pain. And then I want you to visualize that pain from that person going down the drain. And whatever you have to do to, if you have to stay in there for, you know, a little bit longer than you normally, and then I want you to pray. You got to pray for the strength. You have to have affirmative things to tell yourself so that you can connect back to your root chakra, your crown chakra, and your heart chakra. Don't ever let any person, a human being, take what you're letting this person take from you. And that is your essence. And that's yours. No one gets to have that. Okay? Okay. Blessed be.
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0: 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Keep it locked.

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I am bleeding red and black doubles, baby. Oh my God, it's been so amazing. 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

Oh, I definitely will. It's Hot 975 K Classic reporting. It's the Sunday reset. You know what we do today? We get our lives together because Monday will be here before we know it. And we need to do something for our future selves. We're talking some laundry, maybe organize that closet. Because, yeah, I see that pile of clothes. I see it. I know you do, too. It's looking at you. Plus, I definitely have a win for the whole family. Family four-pack to Universal Studios Hollywood. It's not too late to do something fun this summer. Get these kids out the house and make some core memories. We're about to turn all the way up. DJ Sin City is in the building. And we got all of your wins right here on Hot 975.

0: We got them t-shirts for them white backs. All you gotta do is win that, win that, win that, win that, win that.
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Them kids staying up till 2, 3 in the morning. Come on now. We got to get it together. 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I have tickets coming up for Universal Studios. All you have to do is stay right.

Oh, this thing's on. Tide 97.5. Sin City going crazy on the ones and twos. I hope y'all awake. It's the Sunday reset on Hot 97.5. Have you guys seen the videos of the R&B concert coming out? Usher with his shirt off. Then, I don't know if you guys seen the one where Dave Chappelle just pop out the crowd randomly, just all in the booty butt cheeks. Oh my God, I cannot wait. And you know we gonna have tickets when? Don't ask me. I don't know when, but you know we will. Okay, y'all. Family 4-Pack to Universal Studios coming up. I'm not gonna tell you when either. Just stay right there and shake something.

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And if it's up, then it's stuck. From the deuce, jump on the phone. Enterprise Park, somewhere you can't go. That's on Roy. That's on

you guys see the lawsuit going on with Stefon Diggs. It's crazy. So Stefon is being accused of sexual assault on a guy. And he got receipts. I mean, he got receipts longer than CVS. 100 pages. And ain't looking good. Oh, wait, Cardi, you okay? Cardi said, forget all of them. She stepped out with, some tall, light-skinned, fine man. She said, forget both of y'all. Oh, wee. It's going to get real messy. And you know I will keep you updated inside the Hollywood News Monday through Friday. That's when I'm on air normally, 3 to 7. It's the Sunday reset right now, though, getting our lives together. Do some laundry, folks. What that car looking like? That coffee cup just in there, hot, nasty. You know what else is nasty? Sin City on them ones and twos, baby. Ooh, doing his big one. And I got a real big one for you coming up. Family 4-pack to Universal Studios. The question is when? When are you going to do it, K-Classic? When I feel like it. So you just stay right there and shake something. And then listen to Drake, because it's Drake. Drake!

DJ Sin City. Ooh, you see how I put that all together? I want to get you together and get you outside. Family four pack to Universal Studios, Hollywood. I know I keep teasing it. I mean, because it's fun, right? You like it toxic. If I just gave it to you, you wouldn't even appreciate it. But I'm going to make you work for it. Just a little bit longer, okay? Definitely before 1 o'clock, somebody is getting that family four pack. Right now, just get these vibes.

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0: Ready, baby. It's Hot 975. A boy good going in on the ones and twos on this beautiful Sunday afternoon. I hope you are enjoying it, staying hydrated and moisturized. Moisturization is very important, especially if you have some melanin in your skin, okay? Make sure you're getting in between them knuckles, okay? Ash loves to collect right there and right in that little ankle part right behind that bone, okay? We can see that ash right there, okay? So a little extra oils. Never hurt nobody. Just trying to help you out this summer, okay? And I'm definitely going to help you out because I'm going to send the whole family to Universal Studios. I have a family four-pack before 1 o'clock, so stay off my bumper.
1: When you giving them out? I need it. Them kids getting on my nerves.
0: I know. I got you. Before 1 o'clock, somebody is getting hooked up with the family four pack to Universal Studios. Right now, though, shake something. It's good. Yep. Hey. It's good for the soul. It's Hot 975. Sin City.

You want to know who really popped that? Caleb Wilson. Who is Caleb Wilson? Oh, he's doubles rookie, and he had the highest debut of a rookie in summer league ever in the history. He scored 35 points. You guys know I'm a huge Bulls fan. So excited. Woohoo! What? We back, baby. Okay. let me bring it back down. Sin City on the ones and twos. And you, Las Vegas, you outside with the fam. Family four-pack to Universal Studios is coming up before 1 o'clock, okay? So don't ask me exactly when. You just stay right there before 1. Just know somebody is getting hooked up, because that's how we do on Hot 975. Win after win after win. Since it

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moisturized. Cause I wanna get you outside, but I'm still gonna string you along. I said before 1 o'clock. It's not 1 o'clock yet. I know you wanna go. Universal Studios family 4-pack, literally 20 minutes away. And all you have to do is keep it locked right.

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1: Yeah, and that bag got even bigger since she had that baby. Ooh, that thing is... What they say? That thing is slinging. What's up, 97.5? What's up, Vegas? So happy to be here with you. And Sin City holding a city down. Okay, you've waited long enough. I done strung you along. Let's do it. Caller 19 right now. 320-5834. Family Faux Pack. To Universal Studios Hollywood. I know you wanna go. I know. Them kids working your nerves, ain't it?
2: Mama. Daddy. I'm hungry. I'm bored.
1: Got all the electronics. All the everything. And still bored. That's okay. I got you. Let's get him out the house. Caller 19-320-5834. Good luck, Sin City. Let's go.

0: that. We got them t-shirts for them white backs. All you gotta do is win that, win that.
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0: Are you ready to go to the NBA Summer League?
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2: Yes! I've been trying to win for my boys, JB and Justice. Here's your shout-out. I love y'all.
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4: 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Oh, my God. 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
0: Yeah!
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0: brand new whip, just hopped in. 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

0: 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I'm K Classic, but you get ready for the next chapter of the Fast and Furious with cutting edge 360 degrees, rotating cars, and gravity defying inversions. 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Are you ready, caller 19? Are you ready?
1: Oh my god, yes! I've been trying all weekend.
0: Who is this?
1: Hi, this is Jen.
0: And baby, you are going family four-pack, Universal Studios, Hollywood! Hollywood!
1: Oh my god, yes!
0: See, this is what happens when you stay down. Eventually, you always come up, baby. You've been trying all weekend?
1: All weekend. Oh my god, thank you. You guys made our summer.
0: That's what we do! We're here to make summers and make dreams come true. The next chance is after 2 o'clock with the rock star DJ D-Money. Right now, Sin City going in on Hot 9.

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1: Hey. No.

Tip the haters, God bless them. No flex, zone. No flex, zone. They know better. They know better. No flex, zone. No flex, zone. They know better. They know better.

0: Ben City's doing his big one here till 3 o'clock. I'm out the door, but the rock stars in the building.
1: Yeah, I'm
0: what?
1: Melted. Sorry.
0: What is hot?
1: Yeah,
0: what? It's 100 and hell out.
1: I'm sorry. Outside.
0: I know. I'm
1: driving over here. I think I'm down 3 clothes sizes. This don't make any sense. Anyway, Vegas, get out of Vegas, okay?
0: Right.
1: Family 4-packs to Universal Studios Hollywood. Got them all weekend long on your station. Hold tight on a Sunday fun day.
0: You okay?
1: Whoever out here, like, I see why the city and the county is like, hey, look, we finna put out some cooling stations.
0: Man.
1: Y'all need some water.
0: For real.
1: People can't wear, this just don't make no.
0: 100 in hell.
1: Yeah.
0: This make me want to get my life right, because if hell is anywhere near this hot, I can't do it.
1: Yeah, for real. This ain't even like the tip of the iceberg.
0: I can't do it.
1: Matter of fact, it ain't even no ice. Anyway. Chill, Vegas. I got you. All right, it's coming up after we pay these bills. Sunday fun day. You know how we get down. 975.
0: In Vegas, I'll see you tomorrow broadcasting live from the NBA Summer League. Only on Hot 975 Sin City.
1: You cracking over there.
0: Cracking. If you single, there's no reason you should not be at the NBA.
1: Oh, my gosh.
0: Listen.
1: Oh, boy. That's not what they said. I just said it was.
0: And the Bulls rookie had the highest debut.
1: Yeah, your boy, he going crazy over there.
0: Caleb. We got 2 Caleb.
1: Oh, you know his name now?
0: Yes, I do. Oh, I know his name. Whatever.

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2: Yes! I've been trying to win for my boys, JB and Justice. Here's your shout out. I love y'all.
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0: just saying, but somebody getting you something, all right? And we'll definitely get you hooked up. 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Plus, don't forget tomorrow, NBA Summer League blowout continues. Hook you up with more NBA Summer League tickets. Shout out to everybody that's going over there checking out tomorrow's NBA Stars. And they are hooping over there, okay? It's some guys in this year's Summer League, all right? In the meantime, you got your guys right here on the radio. I'm the rock star, DJ T-Money. That's my brother, DJ Sleep, 975. Let's get back to the vibes of the Sunday. Hey.
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0: to know about the Universal tickets?
1: Well, what do you need to know? Hey, I got them on deck. I got plenty on deck, and I got a pair coming up very, very soon. So keep your station right here. Excuse me, not a pair, a family, a four-pack. All right, to go to Universal Studios, Hollywood, get out of this Vegas heat. I feel like I just need to tell everybody, stay cool today, because it don't make no sense how hot it is. All right, Vegas, get your shout-outs and requests in. I got to send a shout-out to all the cancers. We went crazy yesterday over at the spot. Shout-out to my postal family, all right? You guys stay right here. You want to show cancer some love, hit us up. You want to show anybody some love, we got you on your airwaves. 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Somebody's going to be going to Universal Studios Hollywood, you and the Fan Bam, in a few minutes. 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

skeleton in the face, but I still put a in her place. 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
18: 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One, two, go!
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0: Are you keeping cool? That's the first thing I want to ask you, because...
1: Yes, I'm in AC. Am I the winner?
0: Not yet. You trying to get the kids to Universal Studios Hollywood?
1: Yes, I am.
0: Last minute trip before school starts back, huh?
1: Yes.
0: Family four pack on the way. Just keep listening. I'll let you know what to call.
1: Okay, thank you.
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0: That's right. Shout out to our brother, man. He'll be on your airwaves after 6 p.m. getting you hooked up right here on High 97.5 with more Family Four Facts at Universal Studios, blowing them out all weekend long. Take the fan bam out of this heat and get down to California and have a good time at Universal Studios. What's up?
1: Hey, was it time to call?
0: Oh, it's not time yet. Dang, y'all don't be wanting to call me like, hey, what's up, D-Money? Happy Sunday. Y'all be like, hey, you want to win?
1: Hey, what's up? How are you?
0: I'm doing better now that you asked. That's great. How you doing?
1: I'm doing okay. My bad.
0: I hope you cool, because it is hot out here.
1: It is. Definitely that. We in the AC chilling, though, listening to you.
0: Nah, I appreciate that. I feel you, though. It costs too much for these tickets, and you trying to get hooked up, so.
1: Yes, I am. Exactly.
0: Family Four Packs on the way. Just keep it tapped in with your boy. I got you. I'll tell you when to call.
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0: What's up?
1: I'm trying to see if I'm a winner.
0: You know what? I give up. Vegas, go ahead. I just appreciate y'all listening, and I appreciate y'all calling me, all right? 305-834. No, not yet. More chances to get those family four packs to go to Universal Studios Hollywood. So on the way. Got them coming up a little bit later on the show, all right? 3 o'clock hour. We got more of the vibes. That's my DJ, DJ Sleep. Make sure y'all rock with him. He gets busy on our 97.5 airwaves every weekend. And don't forget, shout out to Las Vegas Diamond Arena, hooking you guys up with more NBA Summer League tickets. We found more tickets, and we are giving them away. Starting with your morning show, Mike P and Lady G. Tomorrow morning, wake up with them 6 a.m. Hopefully, it's not that hot at 6 a.m., but who knows around this time? It probably will be. Okay? 10 shots to get hooked up with those tickets throughout the day, all right? You want to see tomorrow's NBA stars today? We are your plug. This is 975. You want to go to Universal Studios Hollywood? Hold tight.
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3: Can I be yelling out, gang, gang? 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

0: shirts are good look. You definitely want to have your hands on those, okay? 320-5834. 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I'm going to do them real, real soon, all right? So stay tapped in with your boy, all right, on this hot Sunday. Supposed to be cooling off, but then we're getting the monsoon season, and that's when random storms come out of nowhere and mess up your car wash, or even worse, flood you all the way down the Las Vegas roadways. 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All right? You know them tires are already bald anyway. You need to put the spray on them tires. 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

Yeah. Ready. You know what I'm saying? You know. Yeah. Yeah. Me like it. You know what I'm saying? Let's go.

0: That's right. That Michael movie becomes the first biopic in history to gross over $1 billion at the global box office. Yeah, Michael still doing numbers from beyond the grave, okay? 205-834. I can't believe I rented it for like 20-something bucks on TV. I gotta do better, all right? That's just too much to be renting a movie to watch one time, all right? Especially in the house. Shout-outs request. Stay right here. Trying to get you out of the house to go to Universal Studios Hollywood. You want to go? Keep listening. Another shot is on the way.
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0: I don't know how they do it. Imagine being over there at the Thomas and Mack Center, and it's NBA Summer League time. You on the court, and somebody turn your TV off. You got crossed up. Somebody threw a hoop on you. They get it in over there, okay? All right, you want to go check it out. All brought to you by the NBA Las Vegas Diamond Arena. We are going on more Summer League tickets starting tomorrow with your morning show. Shout out to everybody that won with us. Games have been exciting. They balling over there. They hooping for real. And they say they are expected between 135 to 140,000 fans over the 10 days. That's a lot of people watching a lot of basketball, okay? In Vegas, you know we are your plug to get you up in there, all right? 320-5834. Phone lines going crazy for these Universal Studios Hollywood tickets.
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0: 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I'm going to do a family four-pack. I got

0: up those Universal Studios Hollywood tickets, all right? I got to send a shout-out to my girl, Gertrude. What's up? And shout-out to Kaylin. And what's up, Ashley? Hello. All right, stay tapped in with DJ Sleep with the Rockstar, DJ D-Money. Universal Studios Hollywood Pass is on the way.
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3: 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I ain't lace you with that. 320-5834. I don't know if you want to go on one of them telerides. Apparently, there's a massive recall. Kia is supposedly recalled with over 463,000 Telluride SUVs over a fire risk, and they urge people to park outside. I know, crazy, right? I like Tellurides. They look dope. Dang. Y'all got a recall, so be on the lookout for that. And I don't know if you want to park your Telluride outside right now. They might catch fire because it's hot out here. Sleep, you are crazy over there cracking up. It is Hot 97.5. 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Universal Studios Family 4-Pack. I'll get you hooked up.
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7: Let me see that. Shake that. Like you had a control. That thing for your focus for. Bend it on down. Put your face on the floor. That to your legs can't stand. High freak. 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

0: Yo, y'all are mean. D-Money 975-320-5834. The internet was tearing up Brandy about that picture she had going around a couple days ago, because it looked like she been having a hard couple years. Ray J been putting her through it. But she says that people should check before they start saying things on social media about people's appearance. All right, I think that's just the picture. I don't think she really looked like Independence Day in real life. All right. 320-5834. What's up?
1: Hi, I'm calling about the Universal Studio ticket.
0: Yeah, you haven't won your family four packs with us yet?
1: No, I haven't. It's my son's birthday. I've been trying all week.
0: Oh, it's your son's birthday too? What's his name?
1: Knight.
0: I should have been named Knight. That is a dope name.
1: Knight, like the Golden Knight, but he was born before them. So in all fairness, he was not named after the team.
0: That's right, Knight. The Golden Knights was named after you, not the other way around. I got that family four pack after 5 o'clock, okay?
1: After 5 o'clock. So I can call back after 5?
0: Yep, right after 5. He'll be back.
1: Thank you.
0: Brandy out here looking like the Men in Black.
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go so get rich, you don't get no sleep. 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

0: What they're talking about is these family four packs of Universal Studios Hollywood. Everybody wants them. Y'all been waiting, Vegas. I know I was being bad today, making you wait this long, but not much longer. Right after 5 o'clock, I'll get you hooked up with that family four pack to get out of this Vegas heat and get to sunny, beautiful California and go check out that new ride they got over there. Fast and Furious Hollywood Drift and the rest of Universal Studios Hollywood. Sleep, you've been to Universal Studios Hollywood before, right?
1: Honestly, never.
0: What?
1: Never have I ever.
0: Yo, it's so dope. You got to get in the whip, roll down to L.A., just a quick little drive, and yo, it's a great time. Go check it out.
1: I know where I can win some tickets.
0: Not here, okay? They'll burn this whole place down, all right? 320-5834. We can't win tickets. All the good stuff we give away here, we can't win.
1: Contract.
0: Yeah, exactly. All right. Any shout outs for you roll out here, brother? Man, great job, by the way.
1: Shout out to you, Money. Appreciate you holding the city down.
0: For sure.
1: Always tap in with Hardin, y'all. That's my family. Blueprint Sound. That's my family, y'all. And hit me up. I'm DJ Sleep. My IG is DJ Sleep Takeover. That's hit me. That's one word. Hit me up.
0: All right, y'all. Showing some love. And don't forget, Hardin is used by adults 21 years of age and older. Keep out of reach of children, all right? My boy DJ High Park's about to jump on the ones and twos right after 5 o'clock. Be on my line, caller 19. I will send you and the fan bam all the way to California to go check out Universal Studios Hollywood, doing it all weekend on High 97.5. DJ Sleep, take us home, brother.
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5: You've seen the movies. 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